That was Crowder with In the House. This is Resound Radio. I'm Amaria, and guys, guess what? My Bears won again. Yes! Aha! I am so confident about this season now. Like, we won against the Eagles, guys, with a backup quarterback. That's amazing. Turns out the backup quarterback in that game is a Christian. So that's pretty cool. Haha, there we go. That's awesome. Anyways, guys, go watch your favorite football team. My favorite football team right now is winning. Hopefully yours is too. Unless you're the Packers, because you're about to lose next week, so I'm sorry. But, yeah, I'm going to be ready for that Packers-Bears game. I'm so excited for that. You guys should watch it, or go watch your favorite football team. Go support them. They need some support. That's a lot of work they're putting in. And a lot of money they're making, too. So go make it worth it. All right? Anyways, this is Words Will Sing Forever by Seth Schluter.

0: and Light is excited to announce their 65th birthday with singer Katie Nicole. God is in this story. With special guest Alistair Begg.
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That is Living Hope by Phil Wickham. 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I'm Amaria, and happy Hispanic Heritage Month, guys. It is almost the end of it, and I just want to say happy Hispanic Heritage Month, guys. That's, you know, it's important to celebrate our heritage, wherever you're from. Whether you're Hispanic or not, go out and celebrate it. And go and celebrate it with some good food, guys. Like, go try some Hispanic food if you want. If you guys like Hispanic food, Mexican, Colombian, Brazilian food, go eat some. It's really good. I have my favorite Mexican dish that my mom always makes is pozole. It's my favorite dish. My favorite food, honestly. Like, it's so good. You guys should definitely go try it. So, yeah. My mom has sent me Mexican candies in the mail, which have made me so happy. They really have. So guys, go and celebrate your heritage, and happy Hispanic Heritage Month.

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1: Women's soccer continued its school record-breaking shutout streak with a 1-0 win over Walsh on Thursday and a 3-0 homecoming win over Kentucky Wesleyan on Saturday. Audrey Stanley, Becken Schollenberg, and Ella Webb each added goals in the win. Volleyball defeated Thomas More on Saturday in 3 quick sets with a dominant performance. They controlled the match and had 12 serving aces. This week, volleyball, men's and women's soccer, tennis, and cross country will face off, looking to continue in their victories.
0: Stay up to date with the latest Cedarville sports news and updates here on Resound Radio and cedars.cedarville.edu.

That was My Life by Colton Dixon. I'm Amaria. And guys, if you have not seen the play, the fall play, which is the incredible journey of Edward Tulane, you guys should definitely go see it. It's still running until October 11th. I went and saw it, I think the second night that they were doing it. They did an amazing job. It was funny. It was kind of emotional. It had a really great message behind it. All the actors did phenomenal. You guys should definitely go see it. And it was a beautiful story. Beautiful story. I'm not going to spoil it for you guys. You guys should go see it. It's worth it. Yes, and the spring play is Into the Woods. I'm super excited for that because when I was in middle school, I actually did Into the Woods play. And I was the witch in that play. If you guys haven't seen the movie, you guys should go watch the movie. But when it comes out in the spring play, go watch that one too. Please. Our theater program is amazing. You guys should definitely go watch it.

was Whisper in the Wind by Bodhi Amaria. And guys, if you have not tried the s'mores coffee frosted kind of drink, I can't remember the name of the drink, but it's at Chick-fil-A. And if you guys haven't tried it, you guys should definitely go try it. It's so good. Okay. If you guys like coffee, definitely go check it out. Unless you like black coffee, it's probably not for you. I don't know. But you guys should go try it anyways. Use your flex dollars. You have, like, I think $125. Like, use that up. That's free money. Kind of. Not really, because we're paying a whole lot of money to be here. But anyways, you guys should definitely go try it. And it is kind of a sweet drink. Like, it's pretty sweet. But it's really good, though. And it has an amazing coffee flavor, too. Like, the sugar does not overpower the coffee, which I really appreciate because I like to taste my coffee. Like, that's the whole point of drinking it. So, that and caffeine. Anyways, this is Make It Well by Mercy Me.

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That was Sing of Your Love by Elevation Rhythm. And guys, I've enjoyed our 2 hours together. It's been a lot of fun. And so I want to leave you with this. As we go into fall break and you enjoy your little bit of rest before going right back into academics, I want to remind you of the amazing blessing that we get to be at an awesome Christian school. Like, Cedarville has been a huge blessing in my life. I never thought I would come to Cedarville. But I ended up here, and the Lord led me here, and He made a way. So remember those blessings over fall break. As much as you're going to stress about midterms, but then you get a fall break. At least Cedarville gives us that. And Cedarville gives us so much more. This school is an amazing school, and is blessing a lot of students. So remember your blessings, count your blessings, because this school is a gift from the Lord. And the fact that you're here is a gift from the Lord. Anyways, have an amazing fall break and have an amazing rest of your night. This is Just Like Our God by River Valley Worship.

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0: Robin Light is excited to announce their 65th birthday with singer Katie Nicole. God is in this story. And with special guest Alistair Begg.
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1: Jesus Christ constantly moved towards people rather than away from them. 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It doesn't get much better than that. 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You know you are unholy and unrighteous until God purifies you and makes you holy and righteous. And yet, Romans tells us, even when we were dead in our sins and our trespasses, he died for us.
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0: and Light is excited to announce their 65th birthday with singer Katie Nicole. 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Special guest, Alistair Begg.
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1: Women's soccer continued its school record-breaking shutout streak with a 1-0 win over Walsh on Thursday and a 3-0 homecoming win over Kentucky Wesleyan on Saturday. Audrey Stanley, Becken Schollenberg, and Ella Webb each added goals in the win. Volleyball defeated Thomas More on Saturday in 3 quick sets with a dominant performance. They controlled the match and had 12 serving aces. This week, volleyball, men's and women's soccer, tennis, and cross country will face off, looking to continue in their victories.
0: Stay up to date with the latest Cedar Belle sports news and updates here on Resound Radio and

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0: Hope and Light is excited to announce their 65th birthday with singer Katie Nicole. God is in this story. And with special guest Alistair Begg.
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1: Jesus Christ constantly moved towards people rather than away from them. 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It doesn't get much better than that. He came close to us. He dwells with us. God with us. You know you are unholy and unrighteous until God purifies you and makes you holy and righteous. 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
1: Hey, this is Tasha Lane. Sometimes we have to walk through things we don't understand. You know, I wrote this song, Worship Through It, about a dear friend who was diagnosed with cancer. The song was to help our community to worship God in the middle of the pain, before we knew the outcome. Don't wait until you're on the mountaintop to worship. Worship in the valley. Worship when you can't see the outcome. Worship before the miracle happens. Worship through it.

0: & Light is excited to announce their 65th birthday with singer Katie Nicole. God is in this story. And with special guest Alistair Begg.
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1: Women's soccer continued its school record-breaking shutout streak with a 1-0 win over Walsh on Thursday and a 3-0 homecoming win over Kentucky Wesleyan on Saturday. Audrey Stanley, Becken Schollenberg, and Ella Webb each added goals in the win. Volleyball defeated Thomas More on Saturday in 3 quick sets with a dominant performance. They controlled the match and had 12 serving aces.

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0: Light is excited to announce their 65th birthday with singer Katie Nicole. God is in this story. Special guest, Alistair Begg.
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1: Jesus Christ constantly moved towards people rather than away from them. He showed us that he loved us, so much so that he moved proximity from heaven to earth to lay down his life for us. It doesn't get much better than that. He came close to us. He dwells with us. God with us. You know you are unholy and unrighteous until God purifies you and makes you holy and righteous. And yet, Romans tells us, even when we were dead in our sins and our trespasses, he died for us.
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1: Women's soccer continued its school record-breaking shutout streak with a 1-0 win over Walsh on Thursday and a 3-0 homecoming win over Kentucky Wesleyan on Saturday. Audrey Stanley, Becken Schollenberg, and Ella Webb each added goals in the win. Volleyball defeated Thomas More on Saturday in 3 quick sets with a dominant performance. They controlled the match and had 12 serving aces. This week, volleyball, men's and women's soccer, tennis, and cross country will face off, looking to continue in their victories.
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1: Jesus Christ constantly moved towards people rather than away from them. He showed us that he loved us, so much so that he moved proximity from heaven to earth to lay down his life for us. It doesn't get much better than that. He came close to us. He dwells with us. God with us. You know, you are unholy and unrighteous until God

0: 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And yet, Romans tells us, even when we were dead in our sins and our trespasses, he died for us.
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1: Women's soccer continued its school record-breaking shutout streak with a 1-0 win over Walsh on Thursday and a 3-0 homecoming win over Kentucky Wesleyan on Saturday. Audrey Stanley, Becken Schollenberg, and Ella Webb each added goals in the win. Volleyball defeated Thomas More on Saturday in 3 quick sets with a dominant performance. They controlled the match and had 12 serving aces. This week, volleyball, men's and women's soccer, tennis, and cross country will face off, looking to continue in their victories.
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And that was Elohim by Noah Paul Harrison here at Razan Radio. Good morning. My name is Julia, and you're listening to Razan Radio, your music, your fave. I'm so blessed to be with you today for the next 2 hours. We've got a lineup of artists like Charity Gale, Jeremy Camp, Phil Wickham, and many more coming up. But for right now, here's That's My King by CeCe Winans.

That was It Really Is Amazing Grace by Phil Wickham and Crowder here at Resound Radio, building you up. My name is Julia, and I'm so blessed and joyful to be with you today. I hope you all had a wonderful weekend. I sure did, but I want to talk about what I did on Friday night. So on Friday night, I got to usher for our fall production of The Miraculous Journey of Edward Tulane, and it was just such a wonderful play. Everybody involved did such a great job. But I got to be there because I am an usher. And ushering is such a wonderful experience. If you ever get the opportunity to usher for a play, I absolutely think you should, because you get to serve, but you also get to watch the show free, and you don't have to pay, which is awesome. And my main job as an usher, and there's a couple things you could do, but I got assigned to pass out programs to all the guests. It was just so nice seeing everybody walk in and take a program. And I am looking forward to every production we put on, because I just had a really fun experience with it. Up next, here is These Days by Jeremy Camp.

0: and Light is excited to announce their 65th birthday with singer Katie Nicole. God is in this story. And with special guest Alistair Begg.
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0: On November 7th at 6:30 p.m. in the DMC. 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

Thank You, Jesus, for the Blood by Charity Gale here at Resound Radio, your music, your faith. My name is Julia, and I'm so blessed and grateful that you are here tuning in and listening today. When you're on college or anywhere on campus, you gotta love having the opportunity to go out on last-minute adventures. That's exactly what happened to me on Tuesday night. I was getting ready to retire for the night and get stuff ready for tomorrow, but a couple of my friends passed by my dorm, popped their heads in, and they were like, "Hey, Julia, we're going out to Dollar General. Do you want to come with us?" And I knew this was an opportunity I couldn't exactly pass up. I'm like, you know what? Sure. Besides, I had other things in the back of my mind that I realized I needed to get. So off we went to Dollar General. There was about five or six of us.

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And it was just such a great experience. So this is just your daily reminder to never pass up on a last-minute adventure. 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

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My name is Julia, and I'm so blessed and joyful that you're here tuning in and listening today. I have a cool experience to share that starts off not on the most positive note. Thursday, I ended up losing my keys. I lost my dorm key and my bike key that unlocks the lock it is attached to so I can go out and take my bike anywhere I'd want to. And the keychain they were attached to, which was a little rubber cross keychain that's attached to my wallet, well, it fell off my wallet. I was walking around and I noticed that the keychain that was attached to my wallet is no longer there, and consequently, both my keys are no longer there. So I'm freaking out, right? Because I'm pretty scared, because losing your dorm key is a pretty expensive price to pay. So how did I find them? Well, you'll have to tune in next break to find out. Right now, here's Road Less Traveled by Joe L. Barnes, featuring Seth Schleter.

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That was Crosby Magnified by Cody Carnes here at Zon Radio, your music, your faith. My name is Julia, and I'm so blessed and grateful that you're here tuning in and listening today. So I'm picking up right where I left off from last break, which is my keys are missing, but how did I find them? Because I did find them. So my brother and I went to a friend's house later that night, and we were playing a game that we had just learned how to play, and we were just having a really good time overall. Also, I did end up winning the game later, so that was pretty fun. Well, all of a sudden, I get an image that just comes across my mind, and it's the image that my broken keychain that is attached to the two keys is in my backpack. Like, it just fell, and it's deep in my backpack. I'm like, huh, you know, I might have to check that out when we get back to campus. So after my brother dropped me off at my dorm, I checked my backpack before I went to dance practice that night. And what do you know? There were my missing keys. I just think it's just such a cool experience. I feel like it was God showing me, hey, you don't need to worry because your keys have been with you the entire time and it's all going to be okay. Up next, here's Nobody But Jesus by Maverick City Music featuring Genevieve Link.

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joining us this morning. Good morning. My name is Julia. You're listening to Resound Radio, your music, your faith. I am so blessed and excited to be with you today for the next hour. And we've got quite the lineup of artists like Megan Woods, Blessing Offer, Strings and Heart, Tarn Wells, and many more. But for right now, here's I Believe You by Megan Woods.

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my favorite songs, Honeydew, Praise the Lord by Strings and Heart, here at Resound Radio, your music, your faith. My name is Julia, and I'm so blessed and grateful that you are here tuning in and listening today. Can't believe I'm already saying this, but we are halfway through the semester, and fall break is just right around the corner. So whatever your plans are for fall break, I hope that you are able to achieve and accomplish those, because I feel like fall break is just a really good time to relax and just take a break. And as we approach midterms, don't forget to remember that whatever you're going through, there are people who absolutely want to be there for you and just to listen to you. That's anybody on campus, even our guidance and counseling service, especially our UL line that is available 24/7 during the school year or even off campus. And I just want to remind you that you are so loved and fearfully and wonderfully made. Up next, here's Famous Four, I Believe, featuring Jen Johnson by Tarn Wells.

Radio, building you up. My name is Julia, and I'm so blessed and joyful that you are here tuning in and listening today. Have you ever started a tradition completely on accident? Like you weren't intentionally trying to make a tradition, but now it's just something you do every year? Well, every fall, I managed to get the opportunity to paint a pumpkin. And this all began last year when my discipleship group painted pumpkins together, and it was really fun. This year, as part of Communication Connect here on Cedarville, guess what our activity was? That's right, pumpkin painting. And it was a really fun night because I got to hang out, socialize, and paint pumpkins. Well, last year I painted the two pumpkins, one completely in glitter paint, and the other one I did half blue, half yellow for Cedarville colors. I wasn't sure what I wanted to paint my pumpkin as this year, but I knew I wanted to do something that I could absolutely manage to do. So this year, I painted my pumpkin as a donut, and it reminds me of a donut costume that I had in the fifth grade that I really liked. Now, I'm not too artistically talented, but I did get a lot of compliments on it. What would you paint your pumpkin as? Up next, here's Every Hour by David Leonard and Josh Baldwin.

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That was A Thousand More by Thrive Worship here at Resound Radio, your music, your faith. My name is Julia, and I'm so blessed and grateful that you are here tuning in and listening today. So, there was a really good chapel that we had this week that focused on Proverbs. And it basically talked about what's the point of Proverbs, why is Proverbs so important and essential. And I think this comes at a really good time because our president series is studying wisdom literature, so that's Proverbs, Ecclesiastes, Job. But I'm also doing Proverbs as a bit of my quiet time in the mornings or whenever I get a chance. And I've just been getting a lot of wisdom, much needed wisdom out of it. So the chapel talked about how Proverbs is part of the Word of God and how Proverbs gives us skill in living and helps us in our spiritual formation, which all three of those things are just really important as being a follower of the faith and believing in Christ. And the main idea that Proverbs wants us to know is that it's part of God's word that forms us in wisdom. So next time you're reading Proverbs, I just think those are really good things to think about. Up next, here's I Choose You by John Reddick.

0: Hope and Light is excited to announce their 65th birthday with singer Katie Nicole. God is in this story. Special guest, Alistair Begg.
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0: On November 7th at 6:30 p.m. in the DMC. 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

That was Faith, Hope, Love by We Are Messengers here at Razan Radio, building you up. My name is Julia, and I'm so blessed and joyful that I was able to talk with you and get to hang out with you for the past 2 hours. Unfortunately, my time is up, but before I go, I just want to wish you all a happy, safe, healthy weekend. I want you all to just keep finishing strong as we approach midterms, and I am wishing you all to have a happy and safe fall break. And I just want you to know that no matter where you go, God is for you and He is always with you. Up next, Here's Again by Jeremy Camp.

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1: Jesus Christ constantly moved towards people rather than away from them. He showed us that he loved us, so much so that he moved proximity from heaven to earth to lay down his life for us. It doesn't get much better than that. He came close to us. He dwells with us. God with us. You know you are unholy and unrighteous until God purifies you and makes you holy and righteous. And yet, Romans tells us, even when we were dead in our sins and our trespasses, he died for us.
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1: Hey, this is Tasha Lee. Sometimes we have to walk through things we don't understand. You know, I wrote this song, Worship Through It, about a dear friend who was diagnosed with cancer. And the song was to help our community to worship God in the middle of the pain.

0: Northern Light is excited to announce their 65th birthday with singer Katie Nicole. God is in this story. Special guest, Alistair Begg.
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You're listening to Resound Radio, building you up. This is Josiah Conrads, and I'm so glad and thankful that I get to spend this time with all of you on this fine Saturday afternoon. Stick around because today we're going to be talking about so many fun and interesting things.

going to be talking about things ranging from things to do on campus and around Cedarville to just music and how amazing it is, and also to how God is working in your life even through the stress of midterms. Stick around. It's going to be a great time. Up next, we've got Sing of Your Love by Elevation Rhythm.

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Join us for our Cider and Songs music testing event October 23rd, where fall comes to resound for a fun time of games, prizes, and yes, hearing from listeners like you. 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

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This is Josiah Conrads. I just wanted to talk to all of you for a second about the Lord of the Rings and spending time with friends. I was able to spend time with friends watching the Lord of the Rings just this past weekend, and it was amazing. The community we were able to build, the laughter we share together, and just the insight we were able to get on each other and how each other operates in certain situations was just amazing. And so I would encourage all of you, one, if you have never seen The Lord of the Rings, go out and watch it. It's, in my opinion, one of the best movie trilogies of all time. And two, go out and watch movies with your friends. Spend time with your friends. God has given you these people for a reason. He has put you in this community to build you up and make you more like Him. So go out, spend time with your friends, and just be in community. I encourage you in that. And I encourage you that God has a plan and He put you here for a reason. Up next, we've got Easy to Praise by Patrick Mayberry.

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This is Josiah Conrads, and I wanted to ask you, have you ever had Colonial Pizza here in the town of Cedarville? Well, I hadn't until last Saturday when my friends and I got it at like 9 o'clock at night to eat while watching a movie, and it was amazing. We got the barbecue bacon chicken pizza. That's not the actual name of it, but you know what I'm talking about. And let me tell you, it was amazing. If you guys have never tried it, then go out with your friends and try it. And if you have tried it, then you know what I'm talking about. It's one of the best pizzas I've ever had in my life. And so if you're looking for a good meal outside of what the fantastic food we have here on campus, then go to Colonial Pizza, get a pizza, and enjoy it with your friends. And you will not be disappointed. So go spend time with them. Go try out Colonial Pizza, and you will have a great time. Up next, we've got Don't Stop Praying by Matthew West.

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1: Women's soccer continued its school record-breaking shutout streak with a 1-0 win over Walsh on Thursday and a 3-0 homecoming win over Kentucky Wesleyan on Saturday. Audrey Stanley, Becken Schollenberg, and Ella Webb each added goals in the win. Volleyball defeated Thomas More on Saturday in 3 quick sets with a dominant performance. They controlled the match and had 12 serving aces. This week, volleyball, men's and women's soccer, tennis, and cross country will face off, looking to continue in their victories.
0: Stay up to date with the latest Cedarville sports news and updates here on Resound Radio and cedars.cedarville.edu.

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This is Josiah Conrads, and this past Wednesday, we had a worship chapel. And I don't know about you, but personally, I love when we have a worship chapel. See, when I graduate, not many, if any of you know this, I want to be a worship pastor when I graduate. And so having a chapel that's dedicated to worshiping and praising the Lord through music just really speaks to my heart and touches my heart. And I love it so much. And there are songs we sang that I either hadn't heard in a long time that just brought me back to times that God worked in my life, or songs that I hear all the time that I just heard today, not today, Wednesday, in a different meaning. And it was just amazing to experience. I really hope all of you got to experience that. And I'm just so glad that Cedarville has chapel every weekday, that we can be thriving and living the Lord. And that is a blessing that God has given to us as Cedarville students. Up next, we've got I Need You by Jet Trouble.

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2: 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I'm about to

0: Love and Light is excited to announce their 65th birthday with singer Katie Nicole. God is in this story. Special guest, Alistair Begg.
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This is Josiah Conrads. Coming up this next week is midterms. Some of you may have already had some or maybe even all of your midterms this past week. But for me, all of my midterms are either on Monday or Wednesday. And I don't know about you, but I've been getting kind of stressed out about it. I have felt like I've had just so much work that I've had to do and so much studying that I didn't know how I was going to get it all done. But in those moments of doubt and anxiety and fear, God has been close to me and I felt him close to me as he always is. And he just reminds me that nothing I do can fulfill anything in my life. The only thing that fulfills anything in my life is Jesus Christ. And he has used this reminder to remind me that he is always with me, even through the hard and stressful times of life, and that this time of midterms is used to build us up and get us from one place to another. And it's honestly a blessing that we are able to be here studying in such a great institution like Cedarville. I just wanted to encourage all of you that God is with you even through the stressful times of life. Up next, we've got The Truth by Megan Woods.

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That was Somebody Like Me by Caleb and John. I am Josiah Conrads, and it has been such a great time spending this last hour with all of you, and I can't wait to spend this next hour with all of you. Stick around, because we're going to be talking about so many interesting and fun things, from fall break coming up next week, which is so amazing, to just things to do around Cedarville. And then also, I just want to encourage all of you with God being here with you and being

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This is Josiah Conrads, and I wanted to know, have any of you ever been to the escape room here in town in Cedarville? I haven't, but I personally love escape rooms. To me, they're just a great bonding experience for a group of friends. You get to go into this room and solve puzzles and just spend like an hour together getting to know each other better. And so I want to go and try it out. And I would encourage you to go and take a group of friends and try it out too. God has given us friendships and he has given us community for a reason. And going and being in that community, building each other up, is what we are called to do as Christians. And so I encourage you, spend time with your friends, whether it's or not it's at this escape room, or if it's going to Bucky's, or just going to eat at Chuck's. Spend time with the people God has put in your life, building each other up, encouraging each other, and just doing life together. I encourage you that God has given you these friendships for a reason, and take advantage of that. Be with your friends and spend time with them in this time God has given you in college. Up next, we've got The Lord Will Provide, Live from Passion by Passion and Landon Wolf.

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This is Josiah Conrad, and that song you just heard was Jericho by Andrew Rip. This coming weekend, we get to go on fall break. And as all of you are, I am so excited to get to go on fall break and just be on break. Personally, for me, I have a great week. I'm just so excited because I get to go home and I get to spend time with my family, and I love my family, and I get to spend time with my girlfriend and celebrate her birthday. And to me, that is one of the best things I could ever do on my fall break. And then I also get to spend time with my friends and my church family and worship the Lord in church and praise Him at my home church. And one reason I'm especially excited about going home, other than all of those take the cake. But this is also kind of a reason. I get to play drums on Sunday the 18th for the first time in 2 months in front of my church. And I love that. I love getting to lead worship with my praise team by playing drums and praise God with all I do. And so I'm so excited to get to go back on fall break. And I hope all of you have a great time on fall break and can just enjoy whatever you're doing and remember the Lord's goodness to you. Up next is Jesus Loves by Zach Williams.

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This is Josiah Conrads, and I just wanted to encourage all of you with how to love each other. Jesus tells us that the second greatest commandment is to love your neighbor as yourself. And sometimes

Sometimes it's hard to know how to love your neighbor as yourself. Well, we can see how to do this in the Bible, in Jesus' life itself. Jesus' life portrays self-sacrificial love, and his death on the cross portrays this self-sacrificial love in such a vibrant way. He sacrifices himself and takes upon himself our sins and takes the judgment and wrath and penalty that we deserve to save us from our sins. And so I encourage all of you, go out and love your neighbors with self-sacrificial love as Jesus Christ would. Put their needs before your own. Encourage them, lift them up, no matter what the circumstance. Love them self-sacrificially. I encourage you in this to go out and love each other. Up next, we've got That's What the Cross is For by Cade Thompson.

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This is Josiah Conrads, and I have loved getting to spend these past 2 hours with all of you, and I look forward each week to spending 2 hours with you on each Saturday afternoon. I just wanted to leave you with just some encouragement that God is always with you, and He has a great plan for your life, and He will work out this plan for His glory and your good. He loves you so much more than you could ever fathom. He gave His Son to die on the cross for you. And I just want to encourage you that God is always with you and He loves you so much. It's been great talking to all of you. Up next is One Day by VU Worship.

Lots of exciting stuff happened since last we met, which was homecoming, I believe. Lots of good stuff coming up, and I can't wait to talk to you all about it. I always have such a great time with you.

Good afternoon, everyone. This is Resound Radio, building you up. My name is Josh, and that's right. It's that time of the week again where I take over and hold you captive for 2 hours.

Good afternoon. This is Resound Radio, your music, your faith, and my name is Josh. This last week, I was introduced to a show that isn't particularly new, but I'd never heard of it before. It's called The Adventures of Merlin. Now, this is an interesting show. It's based on the familiar Arthurian characters, and it's high fantasy, which I know many of us enjoy here at Cedarville. And I am really enjoying it. It's got good biblical themes, good messages about knowing your role in life and your spiritual gifts. The only disappointment that I found in this show is that it's not very consistent with the Arthurian legends themselves of King Arthur and Guinevere and Merlin and all the rest, except for the names that are involved. But maybe that's just me who gets annoyed by that. I don't know. What do you think?

0: Hope and Light is excited to announce their 65th birthday with singer Katie Nicole. God is in this story. With special guest Alistair Begg.
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Good afternoon. 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My name is Josh, and last week was the Fall Career Fair. Congratulations to all of you who found jobs, and for those of you still looking. You know, engineers, you guys are uniquely set up at these things. I, as the lowly history major that I am, found a couple of places that I found interesting, but mostly it was all the engineering firms, and they smiled at me politely and looked at my yellow dot, which indicated history, and looked at me sadly as I walked away because we both knew that I wasn't going to be a fit for that company. Now, for those of you who didn't get a chance to go out, I highly encourage you in the spring when it rolls around, please go out. It's a very great way to cast your net as you look forward to what you do after college.

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Good afternoon. This is Resound Radio building you up. My name is Josh, and I got to give a shout out to the theater department at Cedarville and the performance of The Miraculous Journey of Edward Tulane. I got the chance to go see it last weekend, and I really, really enjoyed that show. I've dabbled in the performing arts myself. I don't think I have any particular talent in it, but boy, do our actors have talent. They told a really compelling, really moving tale of love and loss. And I'm sorry if I didn't see you last week, but it runs again this weekend, and I encourage you to go see it if you didn't get the chance last weekend, if you have time. It is really a remarkable story performed excellently with great professionalism and great quality by our very own Cedarville students.

Good afternoon. This is Resound Radio, your music, your faith. My name is Josh, and we are officially halfway done. 8 weeks are in the books. We have 8 weeks still to go before we go home for Christmas and that warm, wonderful homemade food. And if you're anything like me, you got absolutely slammed with work last week between midterms or midterm prep and assignments being due all at the same time. And it was just super, super stressful. But it was a good reminder to me always to rely on God in my moments of stress. And this is my word of encouragement to you for the day. When things get out of hand, when things feel out of control, remember that you are not in control and the God of the universe loves you, sees you, and he will comfort you in the midst of all your struggles.

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Good afternoon. This is Resound Radio building you up. My name is Josh, and you probably didn't know this, but my parents are in town this weekend, and they love to say hi. And so if you see Mr. and Mrs. Ball walking around, don't be afraid to wave. I can promise they will not bite. Now, you may be wondering how you'll know who my parents are, and that's a reasonable question, but you'll know because I'm told I look somewhat reasonably, maybe just a little bit like them.

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Good afternoon. This is Resound Radio building you up. My name is Josh, and I don't know if you've ever noticed this, but life is scary sometimes. I know I was thinking about this last week. I'm graduating in the spring, and I was terrified of what I'm going to do after I graduate. But the great promise we have is this: as long as you put in the work and you put in the effort to casting your net, God will direct your steps, and you need never worry about where life is going to take you. I've heard it put this way: bloom where you're planted. So, Cedarville, as you go out into the world, prepared very excellently by this fine institution of higher education, remember to bloom where you're planted. God will be with you always.

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Good afternoon. This is Resound Radio, your music, your faith. My name is Josh, and that was Road Less Traveled by Joe Barnes and Seth Schlieder. Now, the term road less traveled, I don't know if you knew this. I hope so. But it comes from the poem Road Less Traveled by Robert Frost, who made his home base for much of his adult life and his poetry writing in the great state of New Hampshire. Number 1 out of 50, baby. Now, obviously, I'm from there, but there's no bias in that statement at all. No. It's just the best state. And I'm very grateful to have grown up in a place that has such beautiful woods and such places where people can come and they can enjoy it and they can get out in nature and in God's creation and write such contemplative poems as Road Less Traveled. But hey, what do I know? I came to Ohio for college, so maybe nothing. But up next, we have one of my personal favorites, Grave Robber by Crowder.

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2: Jesus Christ constantly moved towards people rather than away from them. He showed us that he loved us so much so that he moved proximity from heaven to earth to lay down his life for us. It doesn't get much better than that. He came close to us. He dwells with us. God with us. You know you are unholy and unrighteous until God purifies you and makes you holy and righteous. And yet, Romans tells us, even when we were dead in our sins and our trespasses, he died for us.
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2: Hey there, this is Chris from Elevation Worship. There's a great command in Psalm 150 that says, "Let everything that has breath praise the Lord." Now, I know we may not always feel like it. Some days it can be hard to find a reason to praise God. But if we simply start with this, "I've got breath in my lungs today." So that alone is reason enough for me to thank God, reason enough for me to praise Him. And our new song, Praise, is just that. It's one reason after another reason to praise the Lord. We hope you enjoy it.

but afternoon. This is Resound Radio, building you up. My name is Josh, and just the other day, I had a very lively and spirited discussion about the nature of hymns and just their intentionality and how they reflect God's goodness, God's word, and God's work in our lives. And I really appreciate the presence of Kindred Spirits. It's one of the things I'm most grateful for at Cedarville, and it comes out of an appreciation for friendship, because according to C.S. Lewis, needing to be about something. And I'm very grateful, as I'm sure you are as well, that Cedarville has provided me those kindred spirits that I can build a real, true friendship around. And I hope and I pray that you all find that as well. In fact, I know you will, because Cedarville is a great university that fosters great relationships with God at the very, very center.

0: Light is excited to announce their 65th birthday with singer Katie Nicole. God is in this story. And with special guest Alistair Begg.
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Good afternoon. This is Resound Radio, your music, your faith. And for the last time today, my name is Josh, and we are hurtling headlong towards fall break here. And I don't know if you feel the same way, but for me personally, I think this is a well-deserved break. It'll be 8 weeks in the books, 9 by the time we get off. And we've been hard at work that whole time, studying diligently, getting homework assignments in. And it's been a lot. And it's been more in the last week or two. And so I am looking forward to that time to rest and relax and recharge and reorient my life towards Christ. And who knows, maybe even get a little ahead on some homework assignments that are coming up. But I don't know what your plans are for fall break. Whatever they are, I hope they're good. I hope they're fun. I hope to see you around. Bye for now.

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1: Women's soccer continued its school record-breaking shutout streak with a 1-0 win over Walsh on Thursday and a 3-0 homecoming win over Kentucky Wesleyan on Saturday. Audrey Stanley, Becken Schollenberg, and Ella Webb each added goals in the win. Volleyball defeated Thomas More on Saturday in 3 quick sets with a dominant performance. They controlled the match and had 12 serving aces. This week,

That was Still by Crowder. Welcome back to Zaun Radio, your music, your faith, and good evening, it's Valen. So I, for one, am rooting for fall. And I say that because fall and summer have been at war for the past like week or two, and Ohio cannot decide, as usual, which one it wants to go with. And I say, it's almost the middle of October. Let's get those temperatures down. I want to wake up, go outside, and it's 50 degrees. And then everything is just beautiful. You know, the colors, the sun isn't destroying everything ever with its unending heat. I don't like summer. I don't know if you can tell, I don't like summer, but I love fall. And it is about time we get fall. It is, summer is clinging on with those burning infernal claws. And I want the cold. I just want it to be cold. It's annoying to go out in my hoodie in the morning, and then it's way too hot for a hoodie by afternoon, but Lord willing, it will cool off. And hey, we always get to talk about fun topics like this on Resound, so stick around. Our next song is Who You Say I Am by Hillsong Worship.

That was Washed by Elevation Rhythm. Welcome back to Resound Radio, your music, your faith, and good evening, it's Phelan. Man, I have not been in a great mood lately. I came in today and I'm just thinking like, man, I don't really want to do this. I just want to go home to my dorm. I want to go do other things. Like I really don't want to do this right now. But, and you know, one of the things we have to do as DJs is be positive and encouraging, because that is our job, one. And two, it's good to be that. And so sometimes I have to come in and just shove that aside. Emotions aren't exactly the easiest thing to deal with, you know, because they don't listen to us because they're reactive, but we still have responsibility for them. And it is really important that you take your thoughts and feelings captive. I shouldn't come in here and be all doom and gloom. That's not what the radio station is for. That's not uplifting. That does not build you up per our verse, Ephesians 4:29. So sometimes you really just have to take ownership and set aside those bad feelings, even when they're completely warranted, and push on with goodness, right? And I don't know, I don't always do the best job at that, but it is important to do for everyone at some point. Our next song is My God Can by Katie Nicole.

0: Light is excited to announce their 65th birthday with singer Katie Nicole. God is in this story. And with special guest Alistair Begg.
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That was The Blessing by Elevation Worship. Welcome back to Zion Radio, your music, your faith, and good evening, it's Balin. 5:30. You know what that means? It means it's not 6 o'clock yet. So you, yes, you, sitting in Chuck's, eating your dinner, in quotation marks, and going, wow, this is a great dinner. It's not. It is an early dinner, and I will die on that hill. I have been in bro sisses, and they're always like, let's have weekly dinner at 5. What? No. I had lunch at like 1. What do you mean 5? I cannot conceive of that personally, but also I'm right. And oh, I love talking about this. Bro sisses, except for the one I'm in this year, just seem like they love to get into dinner super early. Yeah, the lines are shorter. The lines are also shorter when you go at 7, and the acceptable dinner time is 6 to 7:30. So stop going at 5, go at 7 instead. I implore you. But, you know, I'd say it's not that big of a deal, but it really is, you know. So we talk about important things here. Our next song is Finished by Caleb and John.

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1: That was Counting My Blessings by Seth Schleter. Welcome back to Razan Radio, your music, your faith, and good evening, it's Balin. So, I am not the most patient person, and my patience, much to my chagrin, runs very thin when technology does not do what it's supposed to. So when I'm, especially Windows 11, oh my gosh, I could do a 10-minute break on my experiences with Windows 11. And earlier today, my laptop, it's at 31%. I close it, I get up, I walk to the next place I go to, sit down, open my laptop. It's at 31, right? Okay, that's fine. And then I like look away, look back, your battery's running low. Well, excuse me. That only gives the message when it's at 5% and it's at 5%. What? What? Hello? You're not supposed to do that. It's like, love is patient, love is kind, love is patient, love is kind. Even when it's an inanimate object, love is patient, love is kind, right? So it's really hard for me to maintain my patience, and it is something to grow on. And how do we grow on that? Well, you turn to God for help, which is, yeah, the Sunday school answer, but it's also the correct answer. So don't argue with me on that one, can you?

Sniffles? Check. Coughing? Check. Cedar plague? Definitely check. But don't worry, we have the music to get you through it. Resound Radio, building you up.

That was Great Things by Phil Wickham. Welcome back to Resound Radio, your music, your faith, and good evening, it's Balin. So I'm going to do a little bit of a self-promotion here and also Cedars promotion. You might be asking, what does Cedars promotion mean? Well, did you know that we have a student newspaper? No, you didn't. So

There's a student-run newspaper. There's not a lot of us in journalism. I'm talking like a tiny, tiny amount. So much so that when they redid the major this year, the journalism practicum concentration is gone. But to be fair, there's like none of us, so it makes sense. But still, Cedars newspaper, there's plenty of non-journalism students here, just like there's a lot of non-broadcasting students at Resound. So if you're interested, anyway, Cedars, I'm going to have an article coming out during fall break about that inexplicable feeling you get when listening to some kinds of music, and in my experience specifically synthwave. And I think you should go check it out when it comes out, and also go read more on Cedars, because there's testimonies there, there's campus news, so you might get some insights on things you wouldn't normally. So all right, you know, not that I work for them and I'm biased. Of course not. Our next song is I Know the Name by Elevation Worship and Brandon Lake.

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That was Whisper in the Wind by Bodhi. Welcome back to Resound Radio, your music, your faith, and good evening, it's Balin. So the other day, I was talking with, just chatting with my sister, like DMing her, and then she shows me a screenshot of text with our dad, who's playing a game that I really love, and she started to play, and he had a differing opinion on the writing. And I was like, oh my gosh. So I go text him. I'm like, your opinion's wrong. Here's why you're wrong, as we do. And then he texts me a screenshot of his conversation with my sister. He's like, oh, this is how the conversation started. And I'm like, and right before he did that, I had sent a screenshot of me talking to him to my sister. So it's like, okay, you know what? So I just grouped us together in a three-person DM. And I was like, all right, well, let's just talk here. It was so funny. We all did the same thing. But, you know, that's what a family is, tend to be similar to each other. And it was such a fun moment. And hey, I love my family. And I pray that you do too. Family is good. And we have, let me do the Sunday school thing. And we have a family in Christ. Oh yeah. And can't say I'm wrong. The next song is The Love I Have for You by Colton Dixon.

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1: That was Can't Lose by Jordan Feliz. Welcome back to Resound Radio, your music, your faith. And good evening, it's Balin. So I've been reading the book series Wheel of Time this semester, and it's a big epic fantasy series. 14 books, ranging from like 240 to 310,000 words or so. And it was like the fantasy thing just kind of before we were born, like the generation above us. So your parents, if they're readers, probably know about it. And I just love it. I read it when I was like 14, 15, reading it again. So far, I'm on a good pace, like a book a week. And unfortunately, I cannot find book 12 anywhere. It's like, where is it? And then the copies I do find are like $30, please. No, that's too much. And book 11, look, I'm going to get it tomorrow. But I finished 10 yesterday. And so I'm like, I'm like an addict. I'm suffering withdrawal from Wheel of Time because I need the next ones because it's mostly like 99% clean fantasy. And there's just like nothing like that. Almost everything I find at the bookstore, even if it's old, I'm like, oh, wow, this cover looks interesting. This premise is interesting. I look at the content warning and it's like, depicts horrible things. Thank you. Why? But hey, yeah, read books. Our next song is My God Is Still the Same by Spencer.

That was Alleluia by Elevation Worship. Welcome back to Resound Radio, your music, your faith, and good evening, it's Balin. Tomorrow, I forget the time. I think it's at 6:30 or 7. And there is a jazz band concert, the second jazz band, because I think there's two, maybe three. And it will be in Panda Express. That's actually just across from here, Resound Radio. So, you know, maybe check in on Resound while you're here. Go see it because the jazz band is great. I know a couple of people in there. They're really talented. I played in jazz band in high school, really enjoyed it. Jazz is so unique. It's just its own thing in music. A lot of other music has a lot of similar rules, presuppositions, and like concepts to it. Jazz is like, but what if we

didn't. Jazz is, what if we just played things and somehow it's not like it shouldn't work, but then it does. And it's like, I'm sorry, what do you mean this chord is a suspended add 4 sharp 13 flat 9 all over the E and it works with a discordant melody? Like, what do you, huh? Jazz is funky, but hey, God gave us music. And I think jazz is a great example of that, of us using it well. Our next song is Cornerstone.

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That was 1,000 Hallelujahs by Brooke Ligerwood. Welcome back to Resound Radio, your music, your faith, and good evening, it's Balin. So there is a Resound event coming up on October 23rd, I believe at 7, might be 6. And it is a music testing event, and there will be free drinks and some snacks, I believe cider, because it's fall. So hey, come in, come to it. I believe there'll be more details on where it is coming soon. I will not be airing next weekend because it's fall break, and I believe I will be airing after the music testing event. So, hey, kind of music testing event. It should be the week after fall break, and again, the 23rd. You can listen. 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All the things. 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So keep up. Our next song is King of Hearts by Brandon Lake.

0: Hope and Light is excited to announce their 65th birthday with singer Katie Nicole. God is in this story. Special guest, Alistair Begg.
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Welcome back to Zion Radio, your music, your faith, and good evening, I'm Balin. That was That's What the Cross is For by Cade Thompson. You might be thinking, oh, you switched it up. No, I just forgot to say the song name first. So, I forgot to do this last hour, silly me, I did this last week too. I like to, at the end of each hour, give advice to freshmen, and my advice for you, freshmen, is stay on top of things. And I don't just mean stay on top of your assignments, stay on top of your career. Yeah, you're a freshman, but as time goes on, you're going to want to start looking at getting a resume. I recommend doing that early. Seriously, like do that early so you can get the practice ingrained into you. You'll probably have a seminar class sophomore year. I had that in my major. Don't know if you will in yours. And it is important generally to start building experience that relates to what you want to do, even if tangentially. Like I'm doing journalism and audio. And even this experience here at Resound has helped me get a part-time job recently, demonstrating that I know how to perform and to a public setting, to an audience, to you, right? So, hey, freshmen, do relevant things here on campus because we offer so many things and stay on top of your resume, stay on top of job internship stuff. Start looking for internships now. I'm serious. Like, seriously. Our next song is Come to Jesus by Christian Standard.

That was God Is In This Story by Katie Nicole and Big Daddy Weave here on Resound Radio, building you up. Good evening, everyone. I hope your Saturday is going great. My name is Nick, and I'm going to be with you for the next 2 hours being your DJ. I have lots of awesome topics to talk about, from things like Christmas coming a bit too early, awesome Halloween costumes and overrated Halloween costumes, and coffee or energy drinks to keep you up and awake here at Cedarville. All these awesome topics coming up. But next is For All of My Days by Abby Siller.

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0: That was Slower I Go by SEU Worship on Resound Radio, building you up. Good evening, everyone. My name is Nick, and I'm going to bring up a bit of a controversial topic. When is it too soon to be listening to Christmas music, or too early to be celebrating Christmas? I've heard many answers on both ends of the spectrum. Some saying as soon as October starts, you could start listening to Christmas music, even sooner sometimes. Other people saying not until Thanksgiving is over, towards the end of November, that's a more acceptable range. For me personally, I have a much different answer because of some things I do around Christmas time, which I'll bring up in a minute. But if I was a normal person, my answer would be probably after Halloween, so beginning of November. Because for Halloween, there's a lot of good Halloween songs out there. Ghostbusters, Thriller, like, there's lots of things you could be listening to at Halloween time. But Thanksgiving time, there's not as many songs, so I think it's okay if you fill that in with some Christmas songs. So my normal person answer is beginning of November. But I have a different answer coming up in just a few minutes. But next up is Good Day by Forest Frame.
1: Okay. I'm about to-

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1: Jesus Christ constantly moved towards people rather than away from them. He showed us that he loved us so much so that he moved proximity from heaven to earth to lay down his life for us. It doesn't get much better than that. He came close to us. He dwells with us. God with us. You know you are unholy and unrighteous until God purifies you and makes you holy and righteous. And yet, Romans tells us, even when we were dead in our sins and our trespasses, he died for us.
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That was Jericho by Andrew Rip on Resound Radio, building you up. Good evening, everyone. My name is Nick, and a few minutes ago, I was talking about when is it reasonable to begin listening to Christmas music. You know, it's October, Christmas is coming very quickly, so when are we allowed to start listening to Christmas music? If I was a normal person, I said that I would say around the beginning of November. That's a reasonable time, but I am not a normal person when it comes to Christmas time. Because I love Christmas lights and building a massive light show every Christmas that is synchronized the music, and I like being the Griswold in the neighborhood. So I have to be programming these lights way ahead of time to make sure this light display is operational, meaning I'm normally listening to Christmas music year-round as I'm planning for this light display. So my non-normal person answer is that it's okay to always be listening to Christmas music. That's my opinion, because I love Christmas music. Next up, we have World on Fire by For King and Country.

0: My favorite thing about Cedarville is the professors who support us and love us when we struggle or uplift us when we're doing good.
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0: Jesus.
1: That was Without Jesus by Ryan Elise here on Resound Radio, building you up. Good evening, everyone. My name is Nick, and I hope your Saturday night is going amazing so far. It's October, meaning Halloween is coming up very soon, also meaning that some people are planning out what Halloween costumes they want to wear, if they decide to wear Halloween costumes. And I decided to go around campus and get a very small survey of just five people and their opinions on what the most overused Halloween costumes are. Coming in third place, the answer was the Minions costume. Anything Minions related, a lot of people said overused, which is understandable, but I think it's a cute costume. Number two is that little dinosaur thingy where you're inside the dinosaur, like the blow-up dinosaur one. I've seen that so many times. I think it's a funny costume, but also overused. And in number one place is the little blow-up alien where it looks like you're being abducted by him. Everyone said that that is an overrated costume. So if you're ever wondering what five people here on Cedarville think are the overrated costumes, now you know. Next is Why Should I Worry by Carly Ann Taylor.

0: Want a say in what music we play? Join us for our Cider and Songs music testing event October 23rd, where fall comes to resound for a fun time of games, prizes, and yes, hearing from listeners like you. 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
1: Things are getting real. Jesus, take the wheel. Only way I'm getting to the other side. Days

That was God's Child by Abe Parker here on Resound Radio, building you up. Good evening, everyone. My name is Nick, and earlier today, I was asked a question that I could not answer. I was asked, is my go-to source of energy for making it through the day here at Cedarville coffee or energy drinks? And I honestly couldn't answer it because neither of those are favorites of mine. I've actually never tried an energy drink before, and I'm not a huge fan of coffee either. So I sat and I did wonder, what is my energy source? And I think that it's honestly my glass of chocolate milk that I have every morning at breakfast. I don't know what it is, but just going in Chuck's, getting my breakfast, whether it's toast, waffles, eggs, whatever it is that morning that I decide to get, just my nice glass of chocolate milk really makes it through, helps me make it through the day and gives me the energy I need. So if you're trying to stop using energy drinks or you don't want to use coffee, maybe try chocolate milk for a day and see the secret power that it can give you. Next up is Thank You Jesus for the Blood by Charity Gale.